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Allô, c'est Maryse et vous êtes à l'écoute de C'est formidable avec Florence K sur les ondes de CBC Music et CBC Radio.

Communities across northwestern Ontario are burning. Dozens of wildfires have forced people to flee their homes for the safety of Thunder Bay, a city that is quickly running out of room. Given the spread of the fires, evacuees are worried they won't have homes to return to. And for people from

Welcome, everyone. I'm Amy Hadley, filling in for Mary Jean Cormier for the next few days. Today is Thursday, July 16th, another hot, smoky day. And of course, we're going to be talking a lot more about the forest fire situation in the region throughout today's program, starting with just after 6 o'clock, a conversation

It is time for another installment of Spin the Black Circle with Matt Frappetro. Thunder Bay's Matt Selick has taken his flamenco guitar from local stages to concert halls around the world. Now, after years of touring internationally with Jesse Cook and performing across Europe and North America, he's coming home for a special one-night-only show at the Foundry. Joining him is award-winning flamenco dancer and choreographer Leah Granger, marking their first Thunder Bay performance together in a decade. They're calling it Flamenco on Tour, an evening of live dance and guitar. Matt caught up with Matt earlier this week to get the details. Let's spin the black circle.

I'm Andrew Booth for you. We are coming back to you after your regional update that happens in 90 seconds. I'm Pia Chattopadhyay. You're listening to The Current.